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1: Hey, yo. 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A lot of niggas done got body. 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But time goes on.
2: True.
1: And if we don't change a lot of shit, shit always gonna be this way. 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
11: And so it was written, and after all these things, I saw another angel come down from heaven, having great power. And the earth was lightened with his glory. And he cried mightily with a strong voice, saying, Babylon the great has fallen. It's fallen and become the habitation of devils, in the hold of every foul spirit, in a cage of very unclean and hateful.

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1: So stay awake.
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Ladies, Mr. Jamie Foxx. 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

0: 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I'm gonna stop rapping after I drop the Detox album. If I ever finish it. You know, basically.
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0: So what you gonna do when you get out of here, kid?
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1: Yeah, I hear you, fool. 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
0: As it relates to
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1: 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You know the name.
0: Galaxy.
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0: 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Just a bunch of gibberish, and motherfuckers act like they forgot about Dre.
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4: When I was little, my father was famous. He was the greatest samurai in the empire. And he was the shogun's decapitator. He cut off the heads of 131 lords. It was a bad time for the empire. The shogun just stayed inside his castle, and he never came out. People said his brain was infected by devils. My father would come home. He would forget about the killings. He wasn't scared of the shogun, but the shogun was scared of him. Maybe that was the problem.

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didn't have to pay these strings. It's 80 G's a week to say the same things tweets twice, whatever, I hate these things. Fuck shots, I hope the weed'll outweigh these drinks. Motherfuckers want me to come on their radio shows just to argue with them cause their ratings stink. Fuck that, I show radio announcer to bouncer. Fuck that bitch to all 70,000 pounds of her. From principal to the student body and counselor. From in school to before school.

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0: 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And many educators consider their popularity resulted from their becoming symbols of teenage rebellion.

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2: 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I flip the hardcore. This is a little funky. No.
3: Throwback. This is a Galaxy Throwback.
4: Yeah. 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
4: Damn. 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
0: Hey yo, Tip, do you recall when we used to rock those fly routines on your cousin's block?
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2: Bob, we can pan over a little bit. 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This is a suburban type Jeep with a sharpshooter peering outside of the sunroof with an automatic rifle. This appears to be a scene that you might see in Operation Desert Storm.

0: Give me all that hip-hop and R&B. 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
1: This is what we do. 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
1: My God, so they are killers. 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

0: Right. 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
1: Hey yo, Tip, do you recall when we used to rock those fire routines on your cousin's block?
0: Let me see. Damn, I can't remember. I received the message and

0: 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Thought I told you that I'll never stop. 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
2: Check it out, dog. This game is a motherfucking trip, man. 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This nigga said this, man. I don't give a fuck about what that nigga said, man. That's what's wrong with you niggas. You niggas are just like bitches. Whole ass niggas talk too motherfucking much.
3: Speak.
2: Stay to your own, get your own. You know what I'm saying?